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3: I hope you're ready. What a great way to kick the show off tonight. Thank you very much, Alice Cooper. And I've got a good track from Alice coming up in about 15 minutes from right now. It's off of the Dirty Diamonds album from 2005.

Los Angeles, San Diego, Paris, Cologne. Turn it up and let the crowd do the rest. 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

0: Eagle 98.1, the rock station from his 2005 album Dirty Diamonds, Alice Cooper, and She's Perfect. Another example of his signature biting swagger that proves that shock rock is still very much alive and he is still very much in control. 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

Eagle 98.1, The Rock Station, Alice in Chains, Tuesday night. And there is a woman who is going viral on the internet right now. She baked a cake for her son's birthday, and since he was turning 8, she decided to make it into the shape of an 8, but it ended up, well, looking like something else. I'll share that with you in about 10 minutes here on Eagle 98.1.

Eagle 98.1, The Rock Station, Blink 182. It is Tuesday night with Mark Adamson. Earlier this month, a woman went viral after she baked bread that was shaped like number 9. Did you see that? It was for her nephew's 9th birthday. It looked like it was supposed to be like the number 9. Turned out looking, pretty phallic. But another woman saw it and came to her rescue and shared her own naughty little blunder. A woman named Lynn D. says she baked a cake for her son's birthday, and since he was turning 8, she decided to do it in the shape of an 8. But it looked more like, it looked more like boobs than the number 8, mostly because the 8 was made by squishing together two circle shapes, and the 8 shape was white icing, while the middles of the circles were peach colored with sprinkles. Yeah.

0: She would have been better off probably just cutting out the middles like donut holes. But anyway, she posted it for her friends to see and all that. But apparently the child was not scarred. This 8-year-old, who is now 18, says he doesn't even remember that cake now. So anyway, good on you. It's, there's some great bakers out there, and apparently those two were not, you know, in that list. Anyway, Mark Adams here, and I've got more great rock lined up for you, including Incubus, and we are going to kick off the 9 o'clock hour with Aerosmith. Don't go away.
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3: Tonight, showers and thunderstorms will gradually fall off in coverage, though we maintain the possibility of a little bit of activity overnight. It won't be a constant rain. When it does, though, a brief downpour is possible. It stays really humid out there. Our low temperatures in the low to mid-70s. Don't be surprised by some breaks of sunshine and some dry time on Wednesday as highs make a run for the upper 80s. But then some showers and thunderstorms start to develop later in the afternoon. And by Wednesday night into Thursday is when we may see our most active stretch of weather due to the approach of that weak tropical system to our southwest. Heavy rain, thunderstorms, even isolated tornadoes possible Wednesday night into Thursday morning. Josh Eaches with the Storm Station Forecast, WBRZ Channel 2.
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98.1, The Rock Station, just after 8 o'clock. I know earlier I said it was going to be 9 o'clock, but I just needed more coffee and get my head together. Anyway, it's just after 8 o'clock, and Aerosmith, I got more great rock lined up for you tonight. This hour, the 8 o'clock hour, yeah, I know what hour it is. Metallica, Jane's Addiction, I've got the Unauthorized Double Shot, that one coming up from AC/DC in about a half hour from right now. And here's Dokken. It's Not Love on Eagle 98.1, The Rock Station.

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0: Eagle 98.1, the rock station. Man, that was definitely one of the biggest standout tracks I can remember from Hysteria. It's Def Leppard. And speaking of Hysteria, don't miss out on your opportunity to see Black Jacket Symphony. 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They are going to be back at the Raising Cane's River Center on Friday, October 2nd. 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You do not want to miss it. It's a fantastic time. Anyway, Mark Adams here. It is Tuesday night. More great rock lined up for you, including Stone Sour. Got some Van Halen on the way and that unauthorized double shot coming up in about 15 minutes here on Ego 98.1.
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Schwarzenegger, and later included on the Who Made Who reissue compilation. This was the first single featuring vocalist Brian Johnson leading the charge, delivering that unmistakable AC/DC punch, first of two tonight. Turn it up on Eagle 98.1, the rock station.

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1: And kicking off tonight's unauthorized double shot, Big Gun from AC/DC, released in 1993 on the soundtrack for Last Action Hero. And you remember that. Great movie. Arnold

0: Wrapping up tonight's unauthorized double shot. Wait for it. Yeah, it's Hard as a Rock from AC/DC from 1995 on the album Ball Breaker. Pure, no frills rock and roll. Loud and straight to the point, just how AC/DC does it. Oh, yeah. More great rock lined up for you, including Jane's Addiction. They're coming up next.
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12: Tonight, showers and thunderstorms will gradually fall off in coverage, though we maintain the possibility of a little bit of activity overnight. It won't be a constant rain. When it does, though, a brief downpour is possible. It stays really humid out there. Our low temperatures in the low to mid 70s. Don't be surprised by some breaks of sunshine and some dry time on Wednesday as highs make a run for the upper 80s. But then some showers and thunderstorms start to develop later in the afternoon. And by Wednesday night into Thursday is when we may see our most active stretch of weather due to the approach of that weak tropical system to our southwest. Heavy rain, thunderstorms, even isolated tornadoes possible Wednesday night into Thursday morning. Josh Eaches with the Storm Station Forecast, WBRZ Channel 2.
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98.1 WDGL and HD1 Baton Rouge, home of the Woody Show. Ah!

Yeah, kicking off the 9 o'clock hour, that's Crazy Train from Ozzy from his 1980 solo debut, Blizzard of Oz. Mark Adams here Tuesday night. Welcome into Backstage Pass. Thank you for joining me. I've got more great rock lined up for you this hour, including I've got some 3 Days Grace, Pearl Jam, Motley Crue. Right now, it's that little old band from Texas on Eagle 98.1, The Rock Station.

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0: Eagle, 98.1, the rock station, shine down on your Tuesday night. 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

0: 98.1, The Rock Station, 3 days grace. It is Tuesday night. It's the 16th of June, 2026. Time to take a quick look at our celebrity birthdays. And we've got quite a few. We got Phil Mickelson, the professional golfer, 56 years old. Some of you may know who MC Ren is. He, OG from the NWA, 57 years old. Laurie Metcalf, Jackie from Roseanne, 71 years old. Gino Vannelli, 74. Roberto Duran, the boxer. You may remember him from No Mas. Anyway, Roberto Duran, 75. Al Cowlings, the guy who drove O.J. Simpson. It was O.J. Simpson's driver behind the wheel of the white Bronco during that famous chase. Joan Van Ark from Dallas and Knott's Landing, 83 years old. And let's see, today's birthdays of those who have passed. Tupac was born on this date in 1971. And Stan Laurel from Laurel and Hardy. He was the skinny one. Born on this date in 1890. It is National Fudge Day. And we are only 5 days away from Father's Day. So make sure you get your dad what he needs. Get your dad what he wants. Get him something fun. Drive over to Mississippi. Get him some of that good fudge. It doesn't take long and dad will appreciate it. I mean, unless he's diabetic, but like me, I would still appreciate it, I guess. Anyway, more great rock lined up for you, including music from Billy Idol and The Cult. And oh my gosh, it's almost Van Halen o'clock.
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15: Tonight, showers and thunderstorms will gradually fall off in coverage, though we maintain the possibility of a little bit of activity overnight. It won't be a constant rain. When it does, though, a brief downpour is possible. It stays really humid out there. Our low temperatures in the low to mid-70s. Don't be surprised by some breaks of sunshine and some dry time on Wednesday as highs make a run for the upper 80s. But then some showers and thunderstorms start to develop later in the afternoon. And by Wednesday night into Thursday is when we may see our most active stretch of weather due to the approach of that weak tropical system to our southwest. Heavy rain, thunderstorms, even isolated tornadoes possible Wednesday night into Thursday morning. Josh Eaches with the Storm Station Forecast, WBRZ Channel 2.
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0: 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Home of the Woody Show in the morning. 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
6: The weather is about to get pretty impactful as a tropical disturbance does move inland later on tonight. It does have a chance of becoming the first named storm of the 2026 Atlantic hurricane season before it does so. But regardless of formation, it's going to bring a lot of heavy rain this way, especially later on this evening, overnight, and into the day. On Thursday, we can pick up an additional 4 to 7 inches of rain. Some could even see higher than that. There is also a chance of some isolated tornadoes. I'm meteorologist Baylen Rogers with your Storm Station forecast, WBRZ Channel 2.
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0: there was a Windows update.
1: Yes.
0: Or a reset.
2: We were rebooting.
0: When it got to the line of code of people knowing how to tie ties. So yeah. maybe everybody in our world
2: forgot.
0: Everybody at the same time who was tying a tie at that moment.
2: Forgot.
3: I was alone, and I even said out loud, what is going on?
1: Yeah. I was like tripping out. I go, dude, I've done this hundreds, not even, maybe like 1,000 times.
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3: Yes.
1: Yeah.
3: Weird. And when I told that story, Menace was staring at me like, what?
0: Yeah. Huh.
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0: so
1: tough.
0: You wouldn't have this problem. 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
1: So
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4: We are still looking at a crash in the Hammond area. This has popped up on westbound I-12 right at the I-55 interchange in Hammond. You do have several vehicles off in the median there and a backup now that is starting to build back towards the 51 business exit. So it's going to take a few minutes to negotiate that. No big problems if you're traveling further west, though, the rest of the way into the Baton Rouge area. I'm Ray Romero.
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1: Hey, right. Yeah.
0: Thank you for being here, giving us some of your time this morning. Just a little heads up, the Baton Rouge Children's Advocacy Center's Celebrity Waiter. That event is back.
2: Okay.
0: It's July 22nd at L'Auberge.
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0: Come see Michelle Southern, Alondra Villarreal, Chris Marler, and a whole bunch of other celebrities, local celebrities, competing for tips to help local child abuse victims. 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
5: If you're making the drive in on I-12, we're currently seeing a 17-minute ride from Jubin to the 10-12 split. Westbound I-10, Prairieville to Highland Road, 5 minutes, 12 ahead of that from Highland to the bridge. At least for the moment, we aren't watching any big problem spots into and out of the Baton Rouge area. Remember, if you see traffic trouble, dial pound 250, keyword Baton Rouge traffic. I'm Ray Romero.
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7: The weather is about to get pretty impactful as a tropical disturbance does move inland later on tonight. It does have a chance of becoming the first named storm of the 2026 Atlantic hurricane season before it does so. But regardless of formation, it's going to bring a lot of heavy rain this way, especially later on this evening, overnight, and into the day. On Thursday, we can pick up an additional 4 to 7 inches of rain. Some could even see higher than that. There is also a chance of some isolated tornadoes. I'm meteorologist Baylen Rogers with your Storm Station forecast, WBRZ Channel 2.
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0: me.
1: Get it. They'll inevitably get busted because you're going to have to keep track of so many stories, so many lies, right. All these different apps.
2: Some specific chats can also be locked, so they can't be accessed without permission in case somebody accidentally forgets to delete them or they contain stuff too juicy to delete. Like, you don't want to get rid of that.
1: This one I want to archive forever.
2: This one
1: was extra hot.
2: Yeah.
1: Or just don't be a scumbag, you know?
2: Exactly.
3: It's too hard, though, Greg.
2: Yeah. You're an adult. You could do whatever you want to do.
1: You don't have to stay with that person.
4: I can't even pull up. Where's the location thing on here?
2: What do you mean?
4: On Apple. I don't know. It's not.
2: You don't know where location service is?
5: It's under settings?
4: Yeah, yeah. It's weird.
2: You can't even search.
4: I recently did an update, and I can't even pull up, like, the Find Mine, because I think I've been sharing our location with our friend Mike, Woody, for like the past 5 years.
2: So if you just go, like, if you just open up settings, the main page, no, and the search, and just type in location, can you spell location? That might be the problem.
4: Maybe. I always put it under, I thought it was under Find Mine.
2: And then location services right there.
5: Yeah, it's under privacy and security.
2: Yeah. Why are we telling Menace how technology works, right? This is weird.
4: Is
2: this the upside down?
4: No.
1: Here, Menace, I'll show you.
4: No, because I know they recently did an update. Let me finish. I know they recently did an update, and I usually just click on Find My, and then I can see all my friends, but then it's not there anymore. It's weird.
2: I don't know, man.
1: Sounds like user error.
2: Right.
1: Yeah. It's pretty easy.
2: Add phones to Menace's list.
4: Yeah, I guess
1: how do you not know this?
2: Pretty easy. How's it feel? 877-44-WOODY. 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
3: The drive in on I-12, still not too bad. We're clocking in at 18 minutes from Jubin to the 10-12 split. I-10, Highland to the new bridge, a 12-minute drive there. And it's about 5 minutes on the I-110 from the 190 off-ramp, continuing down to the I-10 interchange. No major accident spots brewing for the moment. I'm Ray Romero.
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7: Good morning, Michelle Southern here. Not to rock your face off this morning, but to report news like much of Louisiana's coast right now under a tropical storm warning extending from St. Mary Parish to the Louisiana-Texas line. LSU Environmental Health Climatologist Barry Kime says potential tropical cyclone 1 is moving directly up the Texas coast.
8: It's hugging the shoreline very closely. That's kind of interfering with some of that strengthening. It's got a little bit of wind shear, but it is over very warm water, and it's going to allow this thing to most likely become a tropical storm.
7: Most models do show the system becoming a tropical storm today. Heavy rainfall and flooding remain the biggest threat, and DOTD is urging you to be careful when venturing out on the roadways. Spokesman Rondi Mallett says it's called a flash flood for a reason. It happens so fast before crews have time to respond.
9: When a flash flood happens so quickly, there's not time to put the barricades out. So it's important for drivers to be aware, take responsibility to get to where they're going safely.
7: He says if you encounter an area of the road covered with water, turn around, don't drown. Saints defensive end Cam Jordan is returning for his 16th and final NFL season. Jordan signed a one-year incentive-laden contract to be part of a black and gold team that he says is as talented as any in the league.
10: I'm all into the idea of 2026 Saints go to the Super Bowl. It might be too early to call it, but I feel like I call it every year, and I'm going to keep on believing where I think we can. I thought we had promised to shock some people last year, and I think we have promised to build upon what we did last year.
7: Michelle Southern reporting from the Louisiana Radio Network Newsroom for Eagle 98.1.

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1: And into another hour here of the Woody Show. Thank you for being here. Phones open, 877-44-WOODY. 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And let's talk about picky eaters.
2: Oh, so we're talking about you here?
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2: Yeah, well, you're picky.
1: No, I'm not super picky, man. Picky, yeah. Like, I know people, man. Look at our friend Bill.
2: Oh, my Bill God. He's a legal child.
1: Bill is, what, 60-something years old?
3: Yeah.
1: Nine, okay, probably. This guy, he has to have plain cheeseburger. I don't even know if it's cheese. Maybe plain hamburger.
2: Oh, yeah, no
1: nothing.
2: Cheese.
1: Nothing on it. He gets pancakes with butter. No syrup. No whatever. Yeah. Like, the guy, that is what I'm talking about. Like,
2: and with dinner, an adult dinner, we'll drink milk.
4: What? That's weird.
2: Yeah. So get a hamburger, like just bun, burger, bun. Uh-huh. And then

0: and a glass of milk.
1: Yeah.
2: Yeah.
1: And so he's
3: strange. And he loves it when you guys acknowledge it every time.
2: Well, because you know when you go to a restaurant with a vegetarian or whatever, mm-hmm. and you're like, oh man, I hope there's something. I always feel like, oh, I feel a little guilt because I'm like, oh, I hope there's something here they like. Mm. And but the thing with Bill is, you know, he's 1,000, so like he's been to these places, so he already knows how to order.
3: Yeah, yeah. So he tries to be quiet about it, not like a vegetarian that announces.
2: Correct,
0: that's true.
2: Yeah, correct. Yeah. Like, so he's not obnoxious about it. It's just interesting about the guy eats 4 things.
0: Yeah.
2: Where there's a bunch of things that I'll eat. Other things I've tried, I just don't like.
0: Nah, that's not entirely true.
2: There's a couple things that have been mental terrorism.
0: That I used to like.
1: Mental terrorism. You see how he's acting selective. Like he's acting like they're terrorizing him, not that he's doing this to himself.
2: I say it's a mental thing. Like there's certain things with people, they don't like a particular texture, or they don't like a particular... That's a thing.
3: Yeah.
2: That's a thing.
0: Which is fair.
2: That's fair.
0: But if you go your whole life saying... eating sourdough bread and then one day, no, I hate it because it reminds me of yeast and blah, like, but you liked it for 20 years. Huh?
2: You did. Like a lot of people, like you don't want to know how the sausage is made. Like you might like hot dogs until you find out, you know, pig lips and buttholes.
0: Yeah. What do you call hairy meat? Lamb?
2: Lamb. Like for whatever reason. Yeah. Lamb. It's just never been a favorite because I've tried it and I go, but I can't get past the idea. Like the Mary had a little lamb whose fleece was white as snow. And it's like this, I don't know. That's a very adult rhyme, right? It started when I was a kid because my friend's mom used to make leg of lamb all the time.
0: Oh, it's amazing.
2: Yeah. And I'm like, lamb. And I hadn't had lamb. And I tried. I'm like, it's all right. But I couldn't get past, like, you know, the hairy meat.
1: But that's part of being an adult is saying, okay, I'm going to stop that now.
2: But you don't have to is my point.
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0: right, Teagle 98.1. We got the Woody Show. Hey. And every time I see this guy's name, I think of our friend Tony. Al Yankovic.
1: Oh, my God.
2: Yeah.
0: We'll be at the Raising Cane's River Center. This is on September 23rd. So music, comedy, probably a few songs you'll know every word to.
1: Of course.
0: Sign up to win those tickets. I had Nacho Grande stuck in my head the other day.
1: Uh-huh.
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12: Our drive time on I-12 is a manageable 16 minutes from Jubin to the 10-12 split. I-10 from Prairieville to Highland, that's 5 minutes, and 12 ahead of that. Highland on up to the bridge. LA-1 expect 11 minutes from Addis to the I-10 on-ramp. Really aren't watching any big problem spots for the moment. It's also relatively dry, at least for the moment, into and out of the Baton Rouge area. I'm Ray Romero.
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15: The weather is about to get pretty impactful as a tropical disturbance does move inland later on tonight. It does have a chance of becoming the first named storm of the 2026 Atlantic hurricane season before it does so. But regardless of formation, it's going to bring a lot of heavy rain this way, especially later on this evening, overnight, and into the day on Thursday. We can pick up an additional 4 to 7 inches of rain. Some could even see higher than that. There is also a chance of some isolated tornadoes. I'm meteorologist Baylen Rogers with your Storm Station forecast, WBRZ Channel 2.
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0: It is Eagle 98.1. 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

0: We're seeing an 18-minute drive on I-12 from Jubin to the 10-12 split as there is a little braking around O'Neill and Millerville. Meantime, if you're traveling along Essen Lane, drive time from Perkins up to Jefferson Highway, about 6 minutes there. And the drive on I-10, 13 minutes. Highland to the bridge, really aren't seeing much on the board for the moment into and out of the Baton Rouge area. I'm Ray Romero.
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3: Good morning. This is Michelle Southern reporting news from the Louisiana Radio Network newsroom for Eagle 98.1. The tropical disturbance moving up the Texas coast and into Louisiana is expected to dump massive amounts of rain across the state. Tropical storm warnings have been issued along the central Gulf Coast, extending from the East Texas coastline to St. Mary Parish.
4: We're looking like a landfall sort of near the Texas-Louisiana border, probably sometime later tonight. And this thing is going to just bring tons of moisture with it.
3: That's LSU Health climatologist Barry Keim. DOTD's Rodney Mallett says with so much rain, we need to be extra careful on the roads. He says the reason they always push turn around, don't drown is because flash floods are always unpredictable, even if you think you're familiar with a particular road.
5: Sometimes you drive an area and it's your regular street, but in a heavy rain situation, there could be a washout and you can't see it. You just think it's a regular puddle.
3: He says if it's raining hard, the best thing to do is just stay put. Cameron Jordan's returning for his 16th and final season as a New Orleans Saint. The one-year deal was inked Tuesday, and Jordan said pretty much everyone told him to stay.
6: Nobody was like, hey, go check out a different... I talked to Drew. Drew was like, hey, man, like, you know, black and gold bleed forever. And I was like, can anybody, like, have a different opinion? I had Saints yes men in my corner.
3: Jordan's 132 sacks are the most by a player in Saints history and ranked 17th in the NFL all time. The 8-time Pro Bowler will be 37 years old by the time the season begins. That's a look at news this morning during the Woody Show. Michelle Southern reporting from the Louisiana Radio Network newsroom.
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4: I-12 drive time currently at 17 minutes from Jubin to the 10-12 split. Really no I-10 backups to speak of. If you're traveling westbound, Prairieville to Highland, that's 5 minutes, 14 ahead from Highland on up to the bridge. Might find a little bunching around the college and Acadian exit ramps, but that's about it. We're also enjoying the relatively dry weather this morning. The last of that we're going to see in a while. I'm Ray Romero.
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0: Upload your performance. Our friend Hammer and Hank, man. He's really into this singing the anthem thing.
2: His favorite thing.
1: It's a hard one.
0: Upload your performance of Oh Say Can You Sing. It's our contest, and you can win a trip to go see Bryan Adams and Pat Benatar live in New Orleans. Hotel, tickets, dinner, the whole thing.
1: Sounds perfect.
0: And you might even hear your anthem featured right here on Eagle 98.1. We totally have to submit, Hank.
1: Right, yeah.
0: 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Thank you to them. More Woody Show next. Hang on.

0: And what's your name?
1: My name is Millie.
0: Millie, what do you do for a living?
1: I'm a server at the hotel.
0: Are you enjoying all the people out here in D.C. right now?
1: Absolutely. Absolutely. I love it.
0: What is the craziest thing you've ever seen while you're working at a hotel?
1: It's just the people. You never know what people are going to do or say. That's the crazy. It's like the moment is more crazier than me seeing somebody do anything.
0: Are you single, married, dating?
1: Single. And not looking. I'm trying to enjoy myself. Come from females that's single and did their big one with their children. You know, like, I don't get the pressure from family. I do get the pressure from society and me was like me knowing better. But at the end of the day, what floats your boat is what floats your boat. If you can fit the shoe, wear it. Like, I'm cool. Yep. I'm cool where I am.
0: You have any kids?
1: 3. 14, 8, and 4. Yeah, all boys.
0: All boys?
1: I mean, crazy, yeah.
0: Would you want a girl or are you done having kids?
1: I'm done. I did want a girl, but the patience that I have a little baby girl, I don't have it and I'm good. Yeah. I'll wait for my grandbaby.
0: All right. Are you Bush or Bear?
2: Wow.
3: So when you say you bought a drink off her, was she selling stuff out of a cooler or what was
4: like a little stand?
0: Yeah, they had a cooler. They were right out of the exit. So all the traffic was passing them by. Great business
2: smart.
0: Women, right?
2: Yeah, smart.
0: And they really sold me and the guys I was with. But they had like these glass bottles and they had labels printed out on them. Let me look at exactly what it was called.
5: So they were like Etsy legit. And they had different type of flavors.
0: Wow. One was with rum. One was with tequila.
6: How much did it cost?
0: $20 per drink.
3: Damn. Yeah. Well, they're usually quite strong.
6: They're coming up though.
0: Yeah. And then a lot of people walk by. They're like, "Will you take a sip first before I try?" Because you know, just to be safe.
3: But while we're mulling this over, at one point she said, "Let's go to a pond." What? How did this?
0: No, that was another guy wanted to swim.
3: Oh,
0: yeah. But she kind of instigated it. She was a great time.
3: Apparently,
4: See, old school's got me thinking Bush, but then like maybe because it's a single lady, but like I don't know, she's got the kids and she's got a job and everything else.
2: Yeah,
4: and she's spending like a lot of time. Right. So I'm sticking with Bush.
6: Yeah, I'm going Bush. And then she like cleans up like if she's going out on a date.
3: Right.
4: Yeah,
7: I get Bush vibes.
0: Don't forget, she's doing her big one.
4: But I think her bush is big enough that her bush sleeps on a silk pillow.
0: Oh, my God. She wasn't that big.
4: No. I'm saying that her bush.
0: Oh.
4: Her bush would be
0: it's
4: so
0: that long?
4: Big. Yeah. Like, you know how, like, chicks will sleep to keep their hair right? They'll sleep on a silk pillowcase.
0: Oh, yeah, I do that.
3: I'll say that. And it's got, like, its own ecosystem. There's, like, it's like walking through a jungle. There's, like, mist.
4: Yeah.
3: Or a swamp, maybe.
4: What do you say, Gregory?
7: I'm getting Bush vibes.
4: Bush. Menace.
6: Bush.
4: Sammy.
5: Bush.
4: Jeff G.
6: Bush.
4: All right, Millie. Bush or Bear?
0: Are you Bush or Bear?
1: What? Who is Bush and Bear? What is that?
0: Do you have a bush or do you shave? Are you bare?
1: Yeah, I said I shave. I'm a sharer. No, I shave. I like waxing, actually.
4: Whoa.
1: Yeah, absolutely. Yeah. You got to keep it clean.
4: See, didn't think about that. She can escape to the spa.
0: Yeah.
4: To get away from all this responsibility and stuff.
0: Yes.
4: Okay, yeah. All right.
7: She knows somebody at the spa.
5: Yeah, with all that street alcohol money.
0: Yeah.
4: That's true. Woody Show, back in a bit.
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9: Our drive times are all pretty close to delay free. That includes I-12 from Juba to the 1012 split, a 13-minute ride. Westbound I-10, Prairieville to Highland, 5 minutes. 14 ahead of that, Highland to the bridge. And LA-1 at 10 minutes from Addis to the I-10 on-ramp. No major accidents or breakdowns or heavy backups for the moment into and out of the Baton Rouge area. I'm Ray Romero.
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11: The weather is about to get pretty impactful as a tropical disturbance does move inland later on tonight. It does have a chance of becoming the first named storm of the 2026 Atlantic hurricane season before it does so. But regardless of formation, it's going to bring a lot of heavy rain this way, especially later on this evening, overnight, and into the day on Thursday. We can pick up an additional 4 to 7 inches of rain. Some could even see higher than that. There is also a chance of some isolated tornadoes. I'm meteorologist Baylen Rogers with your Storm Station forecast, WBRZ Channel 2.
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0: All right, it's the Woody Show. 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Isn't that something?
1: That is. Uh-huh.
0: Remember how
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0: It used to be, Greg?
2: Yeah, in the good old days.
0: Exactly. No paywall. 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
3: Now I feel like an idiot.
4: Chef Seabass is here.
5: Sweet.
4: Seabass walked in the room. He's wearing his Chef Seabass outfit. He's got the chef's coat on. He's got the hat. Mm-hmm. He's got the whole thing. He says he would like to address the audience.
6: Yes, we had a clip a few weeks ago, and we had some replies from our text about the price of food and how it's unaffordable.
5: It's bank.
6: And look, I agree. Inflation has been bad the past 6-7 years. Blame whatever politician you don't like the most. However, it is a total fallacy that food is unaffordable, especially healthy food. You've been hearing that for years, too.
4: Oh, for years.
6: It's too expensive to eat healthy. I can't afford it. Wait. And then we said that on the air a couple weeks ago. You were getting texts. Oh, you guys are so tone deaf. Oh, you don't know what you're talking about. And I said, no, I'm going to bust a myth, or which is copyright. I'm going to terminate a tall tale.

0: expensive. Yeah.
1: It was like $6.89 for like the squeezable tube. So I went and I got the store brand.
2: All right.
1: Which was $3.
0: That comes
1: something.
0: In the boring round jar.
1: Oh, yeah. It didn't look
3: as squeezable.
1: It didn't look
0: as
1: cool.
0: Can't squeeze it.
2: Darn it, that sucks.
1: But I made a conscious effort. I'm like, oh, I really want the Best Foods one, but it was half the price.
3: Well, especially if you're getting some like frozen vegetables.
0: Who cares what brand it is?
2: I know, medicine never eats it, but this broccoli is the same broccoli as any other broccoli.
3: Anything. Yeah.
0: Well, Chef Seabass, thank you very much for the education. Yeah.
2: And I've got fruit for you, Sammy. Bananas and apples.
4: Oh, great. I don't like bananas. Well, Woody can take the bananas. He loves those.
0: Oh, I love bananas.
2: Okay, there you go.
0: Yeah.
2: Again, less than $5
0: a day.
2: There's
0: a lot of healthy food I like. You wouldn't know by looking at me.
2: Yeah. Because he can afford that. And he doesn't bitch about it. He's like, oh, I can only afford two hash browns and ice creams.
0: All right, more Woody Shows next. Hang on.
5: The Woody Show. Stand by on this frequency. We will be right back.
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3: What had been a pretty quiet ride has now picked up a new problem. If you're traveling into Baton Rouge on eastbound I-10, on the downslope of the bridge near the 110 split, we do have an accident that's now blocking the left lane, and the backup has hit the Port Allen side of the bridge, so that's become a problem for us. Again, eastbound I-10, right at the end of the bridge at the 110 split, left lane is blocked. I'm Ray Romero.
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5: Good morning, Michelle Southern here. Not to rock your face off this morning, but to report news like much of Louisiana's coast right now under a tropical storm warning extending from St. Mary Parish to the Louisiana-Texas line. LSU Environmental Health Climatologist Barry Kimes says potential tropical cyclone 1 is moving directly up the Texas coast.
6: It's hugging the shoreline very closely. That's kind of interfering with some of that strengthening. It's got a little bit of wind shear, but it is over very warm water, and it's going to allow this thing to most likely become a tropical storm.
5: Most models do show the system becoming a tropical storm today. Heavy rainfall and flooding remain the biggest threat, and DOTD is urging you to be careful when venturing out on the roadways. Spokesman Rondi Mallett says it's called a flash flood for a reason. It happens so fast before crews have time to respond.
7: When a flash flood happens so quickly, there's not time to put the barricades out. So it's important for drivers to be aware, take responsibility to get to where they're going safely.
5: He says if you encounter an area of the road covered with water, turn around, don't drown. Saints defensive end Cam Jordan is returning for his 16th and final NFL season. Jordan signed a one-year incentive-laden contract to be part of a black and gold team that he says is as talented as any in the league.
8: I'm all into the idea of 2026 Saints go to the Super Bowl. It might be too early to call it, but I feel like I call it every year, and I'm going to keep on believing where I think we can. I thought we had promise to shock some people last year, and I think we have promise to build upon what we did last year.
5: Michelle Southern reporting from the Louisiana Radio Network Newsroom for Eagle 98.1.
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1: All right, we're going to take a quick break. 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Hang on. 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We'll
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1: Yeah.
0: And just a little bit of information, heads up, Britt Floyd returns to the River Center Theater. This is July 19th, as I'm looking at the information. So, you know, if you're a Pink Floyd fan.
1: Yeah, hell yeah.
0: You already know why people keep talking about this show. 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
10: The weather is about to get pretty impactful as a tropical disturbance does move inland later on tonight. It does have a chance of becoming the first named storm of the 2026 Atlantic hurricane season before it does so. But regardless of formation, it's going to bring a lot of heavy rain this way, especially later on this evening, overnight, and into the day on Thursday. We can pick up an additional 4 to 7 inches of rain. Some could even see higher than that. There is also a chance of some isolated tornadoes. I'm meteorologist Baylen Rogers with your Storm Station forecast, WBRZ Channel 2.
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11: Yep.
10: All right, Greg Gorey, parting words of wisdom, please.
11: Yeah, abs are great, but apple fritters are greater.
10: That was it.
11: That's it. Okay.
10: Yeah. I thought maybe there's...
11: No, just a simple fact.
10: Just a statement of fact.
11: Yeah, that's it.
10: Oh, that's Greg's favorite. He does love a good apple fritter.
11: Oh, my God. It's like cry good. Like
10: when's the last time you've allowed yourself one?
11: I had a piece of one when Seabass brought in donuts about a month ago.
12: Yeah. You're disgusting.
11: Agreed.
10: All right. Thank you very much, Greg Gorey.
11: Jewett.
10: Thank you so much for giving The Woody Show some of your valuable time this morning. You know, we love and appreciate you for that. The rest of you guys can suck it. Catch you back here on Thursday. Have a great day. SMDMM.
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excellent example of what Rock at Work sounds like. It's like this. I'm Scotty Mack at Eagle 98.1, the Rock Station.

0: was one of the biggest power ballads of the 80s. Loving that warrant at Eagle 98.1, the rock station. I'm Scotty Mack. Thanks so much for hanging out with us. 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The Rad Dad winner will be announced on Friday. And here's what the Rad Dad gets a chance to win from Eagle 98.1 and Citizens Bank and Trust. How about the Weber Traveler Grill from Goodwood Hardware? 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Now, we're almost halfway through to the weekend. But, you know, can I tell you, you don't have to wait too long to have fun. Take tonight, for example. Now, you got three ways to enjoy Wednesday at Mason's Grill. Here's the first way. 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Cam Pyle. 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Wine Down Wednesday. 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Happy hour starts this afternoon at 3 o'clock. See, I told you, Wednesday is a big event. Jefferson Highway, just south of Tiger Bend. It is Mason's Grill.
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know you love listening to The Rock. That's why we're here. Rock at Work. I'm Scotty Mack at Eagle 98.1. We also know you want to win some cool stuff. Before anyone else, get out your phone and text ROCK to 225-499-9898. Yes, we like the element of surprise to tell people they've won.

0: Welcome to hurricane season as we have Tropical Storm Arthur now officially. Here at Eagle 98.1, the rock station may have heard Michelle Southern with the news updates during the Woody Show. This particular storm, Tropical Storm Arthur, because of where it is, it's like right offshore in the upper Texas coast, moving more and apparently going to be hugging the shoreline as it crosses over the border into Louisiana. The good news about it being so close to shore is that it doesn't look like it's going to intensify very much, but it does mean a lot of rain and some wind kicking up. In fact, in this 10 o'clock hour we're in now, soon to be 11 o'clock, it's going to look radically different than a 10 o'clock hour at night. In fact, around 7 o'clock, the rain chances will really, you'll start to see increase in breezy conditions and the rain chances going up. We'll keep you posted on that. In fact, we've got an update for you in the WBRZ News 2 Weather Center coming up on the other side of taking care of some biz right before we start off an awesome long set of rock. We'll kick things off with Van Halen and Linkin Park.
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2: 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I'm ready. A whole new life, like sunshine coming on.
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3: 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It's going to be positive.
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7: The weather is about to get pretty impactful as a tropical disturbance does move inland later on tonight. It does have a chance of becoming the first named storm of the 2026 Atlantic hurricane season before it does so. But regardless of formation, it's going to bring a lot of heavy rain this way, especially later on this evening, overnight, and into the day. On Thursday, we can pick up an additional 4 to 7 inches of rain. Some could even see higher than that. There is also a chance of some isolated tornadoes. I'm meteorologist Baylen Rogers with your Storm Station forecast, WBRZ Channel 2.
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I'm Scotty Mack at Eagle 98.1. The Journey Father's Day Lyric Challenge. 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

0: we're playing the rock and watching Tropical Storm Arthur on the along the Upper Texas coast. Big rainmaker for us, especially later on tonight. Just be aware. Here at Eagle 98.1, we are the rock station and proud to partner with LouisianaSports.net. 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And I love this article. And you're going to love this fact. It's free. All of this in-depth professional journalism, you don't have to pay for it. And Hunt Palmer... He has. Now, we've been doing a deep dive into LSU football, which we always do. I mean, obviously, there's a lot of talk about this season with Lane Kiffin. It was about a week or so ago, he analyzed the upcoming, the first game against Clemson. What he did today, Hunt Palmer did in this article, three things about Ole Miss. Now, that Ole Miss game is a big one. Up there on the Ole Miss campus, and SportsCenter has already announced that college football game day will emanate from that location this far out. That's a little unusual. ABC has the game in prime time, and the three things that Hunt Palmer talks about are Baker's ball and then starting over, which they're having to do, and I like this, portal combat. What was that quote? He had a great quote that I had to share with you. Let me just scroll down. This is an excellent article. You got to go see it. LouisianaSports.net, LouisianaSports.net. What LSU walks into that day is going to make the Egg Bowl look like a church retreat. Now, that's awesome writing.
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2: 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Before, I felt defeated, and now it's like, all right, let's go. I'm ready. A whole new life, like sunshine coming on.
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3: 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I know what my tomorrow is going to be. It's going to be positive.
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Well, the wind's going to be blowing here pretty quick. We'll have an update on Tropical Storm Arthur coming up on Eagle 98.1, the rock station. Well, I'm going to do that right after I give you a quick promo about what's going on with Max Prime Cuts at Noon. Now, it was on this date 10 years ago, on June the 17th in 2016, Blink 182 member Tom DeLonge revealed his real reason for leaving the band a year earlier in 2015. Now, this abrupt exit was because of the investigations of UFOs. His reason for leaving, I remember my buddy Chris Baker, a huge Blink 182 fan, thought he was out of his

0: mind. Of course, it's a different season now, and it doesn't sound so crazy anymore. That's coming up with Space Songs. That's our focus today for Max Prime Cuts at Noon. Now, as we are making preparations right now for the impacts from Tropical Storm Arthur tonight and tomorrow, of course, Eagle 98.1 wants to keep you informed. And as of this morning, Arthur officially formed off the Texas coastline, becoming the first named storm of this Atlantic hurricane season. Tropical storm warnings remain in effect along the central Gulf Coast from East Texas, that coastline, to St. Mary Parish. Stay weather aware with updates with our weather partner, WBRZ News 2. 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
6: The weather is about to get pretty impactful as a tropical disturbance does move inland later on tonight. It does have a chance of becoming the first named storm of the 2026 Atlantic hurricane season before it does so. But regardless of formation, it's going to bring a lot of heavy rain this way, especially later on this evening, overnight, and into the day on Thursday. We can pick up an additional 4 to 7 inches of rain. Some could even see higher than that. There is also a chance of some isolated tornadoes. I'm meteorologist Baylen Rogers with your Storm Station forecast, WBRZ Channel 2.
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soon-to-be father of the bride, Zoe Kravitz, his daughter, marrying pop superstar Harry Styles this summer. That is Fly Away from Lenny Kravitz here at Eagle 98.1, the rock station. Getting right in to Max Prime Cuts at Noon, all about space today. Because it was on this date 10 years ago, on June the 17th, the abrupt exit of this, it was Blink-182's member Tom DeLonge in 2016, revealing the reason he had the abrupt exit because of the investigation of UFOs. So we're giving you some space tracks. In fact, this particular single in 1969, based on 2001, A Space Odyssey. So David Bowie released this in advance of the release of his second album, and the

0: Eagle 98.1. It's all about space trucking today. That is Deep Purple on the heels of the announcement 10 years ago in which Tom DeLonge of Blink 182 said he was quitting the band, or the reason he had quit a year earlier in 2015 was the investigation he wanted to do with UFOs. So it is kind of a space theme today from the 1972 album Machine Head. Deep Purple did this song inspired by the moon landing by Apollo 11, which was in 1969. The song compares space travel to the thrill of long-haul truckers, hence the name Space Truckin', and that desire to hit the open road and break free from everyday life, the fictional message that there is a whole new universe to be discovered, waiting to be discovered. And that recording did not stop with Deep Purple. They had some covers, including Monster Magnet, Iron Maiden, and even Metallica. Space, the theme today for Max Prime Cuts at Noon. In fact, we'll have another awesome track on the way. First, do not forget about the Oh Say Can You Sing contest. Sing that national anthem, and you could be entered to win. How about this? Pair of tickets to go see Bryan Adams and Pat Benatar at the Smoothie King Center July 31st. Want to hook you up with not only the tickets, but a hotel stay, dinner for two in New Orleans, and some of the best anthem performances that we receive at Eagle981.com. We're going to be looking for those videos. Some of those could be featured during the Eagle 98.1 Daily National Anthem. Show us what you got. 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
3: Getting word of some debris in the roadway. This is on I-110 heading north at Government Street. So far, we're not seeing too much of a slowdown in the area. Greenwell Springs Road is closed at Alphonse Forbes Road due to a pipe blowout. Also, Jefferson Highway is closed at Floynell Drive due to downed power lines.
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Eagle 98.1, the rock station for Max Prime Cuts at Noon. Today, the story about how Tom DeLonge left Blink 182, making the announcement back in 2015, but 10 years ago on June the 17th in 2016, he revealed he wanted to, well, investigate UFOs, which is why we have a space theme today. We're going to go to this next track as we're looking at space, and specifically, this is a good follow-up to the space song Space Truckin' by Deep Purple that I played not too long ago. The next song is from Steve Miller. In 1969, this is from the album Brave New World, and the song Message, like that Deep Purple song, a sense of longing for freedom and the search for liberation.

was also a story inspired by Steve Miller's personal experiences he found as a struggling musician to navigate artistic expression in the music industry. Here is Space Cowboy on Eagle 98.1.

0: Yes, it is Eagle 98.1, and Max Prime Cuts at Noon, the space theme today. And there's one with special effects and everything else. Ronnie Montrose and Montrose doing the song Space Station Number 5 with the vocals of Sammy Hagar. And like the last two tracks before, about a journey through space and the theme of escapism to a new world. And this new world is bigger and more exciting. And as the lyrics say, it features neon lighting shining bright like day. Now, coming up tomorrow for Max Prime Cuts at Noon, it is Sir Paul McCartney's birthday. So we'll be doing a deep dive into Paul McCartney music tomorrow here at Eagle 98.1. Coming up, we're not only going to give you a chance for dads to get the journey tickets with the, you know, that fill in the blank, name the lyric, the Journey Father's Day Lyric Challenge. We'll be playing a Journey track, and I'll also do a fill-in-the-blank for the chance to win Journey tickets for that show that's coming up, let's see, on the 28th. Yeah, didn't want to give you the wrong date, at the Cajun Dome in Lafayette. Now, as we're preparing for Tropical Storm Arthur tonight and tomorrow, Eagle 98.1 is keeping you connected. Arthur, just right now, hovering near the line between the upper Texas coast and offshore of southwest Louisiana. The first named storm of the hurricane season, tropical storm warnings remain in effect for the central Gulf from East Texas to St. Mary Parish. So what you need to do is stay weather aware. Updates on air with our news and weather partner, WBRZ Channel 2. In fact, we've got an update here in just a few seconds with the updated forecast. You can also track any outages with our Demco Storm Watch page, and that is at eagle981.com.
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3: And we're seeing some slight delay westbound on I-10 between College Drive and Dalrymple. Also some slowing on Airline from Prairieville to I-12. It's a 22-minute drive. Crews are working to repair some downed power lines on Jefferson Highway at Floynell Drive. If you see traffic problems, dial pound 250, keyword Baton Rouge traffic. I'm Lisa Bakke.
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10: Tropical storm Arthur has formed just off the Texas coast, officially making it the first named storm of the 2026 Atlantic hurricane season. It will be moving towards the northeast throughout the rest of the day before eventually making landfall along the southeastern Texas and southwestern Louisiana coast later this evening into the overnight hours. The local impacts are pretty much unchanged. We're going to see a lot of heavy rain from the system with 4 to 7 inches widespread across the area, locally high or possible, and even some isolated tornadoes. I'm meteorologist Baylen Rogers with your Storm Station forecast, WBRZ Channel 2.
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98.1's got to fill in the blank with the Journey Father's Day Lyric Challenge coming up in 10 minutes, giving Dad what he really wants. Journey tickets for the Cajun Dome Show coming up on June 28th.

0: Eagle, 98.1, the rock station. The Father's Day gift as a part of the Father's Day Lyric Challenge. Fill in the blank. Dad could get those Journey concert tickets for June 28th at the Cajun Dome in Lafayette. I'm going to give this to you. And what you'll do is you'll fill in the blank and text that word to us at 499-9898. And, of course, you know, if you're across the basin there, add area code 225 for Dad's chance to win. And we'll be announcing the winners on Friday. And Eagle 98.1, the rock station, also wants to remind you that Michelle is going to do another one coming up at 5:15. And we'll do two more tomorrow, which means the more of these you get right and the longer you listen, the better your chances to win. So see if you can fill in the blank. Just a small town blank. Okay? Just a small town blank. It's so easy, Journey fans. Just text that word to us, the missing word, 225-499-9898.
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0: selling me drama at Eagle 98.1, the rock station. I'm Scotty Mack. Hey, listen, I will be back doing the Rocket Work thing coming up right after the Woody Show tomorrow morning. Don't forget, the Woody Show runs from 5 a.m. to 10 a.m. We got Michelle Southern and Southern Rock more on Tropical Storm Arthur. Now, even though we've got the breezes kicking up, indications that more wind is on the way, but the big story is the rainmaker part of this. And in fact, by the time Michelle gets off the air at 7 o'clock tonight, that rain, those rain chances are going to increase. Updated forecast in the WBRZ News 2 Weather Center. That is coming up next before the next music set. And of course, you can keep track of everything storm-related, especially the power outages, at the Demco Storm Watch at eagle981.com, right there on that page. Hey, listen, I want to give you an update on Rad Dads. Those pictures have already been submitted. That part has been cut off. But what's going on today and tomorrow only, the votes are being counted right now. 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And really cool stuff he gets from Eagle 98.1 and Citizens Bank and Trust. A Weber Traveler Grill from Goodwood Hardware. The Bayou Bundle Soap from Hawk Soap. And dinner, a steak dinner from Chris's Specialty Foods. So like I said, the vote's going on today and tomorrow. And we'll announce the winner on Friday with Eagle 98.1.
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4: Tropical storm Arthur has formed just off the Texas coast, officially making it the first named storm of the 2026 Atlantic hurricane season. It will be moving towards the northeast throughout the rest of the day before eventually making landfall along the southeastern Texas and southwestern Louisiana coast later this evening into the overnight hours. The local impacts are pretty much unchanged. We're going to see a lot of heavy rain from the system with 4 to 7 inches widespread across the area, locally higher possible, and even some isolated tornadoes. I'm meteorologist Baylen Rogers with your Storm Station forecast, WBRZ Channel 2.
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0: Eagle 98.1, The Rock Station here on... Wait, is it Wednesday? Yeah, your nice day for a hump day. June 16th. This is Southern Rock. My name is Michelle Southern. Has something at work ever fell in your lap and you're working on it really hard and you're thinking, wait a second, how did this end up falling in my lap? Not complaining. I love my job, but it's been one of those days. And holy cow, this weather, right? I also just noticed that a bunch of, well, school districts are announcing closures so far, according to our friends at WBRZ. Summer school classes, anyway, for Ascension Parish have been canceled. Parkview says their campus will be closed. You know, they do summer camp there. I used to go when I was a kid. West Baton Rouge Parish Schools, Zachary, Point Peak, WBRZ.com with all of those closures as we now have Tropical Storm Arthur. It is official. And, of course, severe weather is causing all of these closures. We do expect that more will be announced as the day goes on. Of course, they say that rain is going to be the biggest impact here on our area and lots and lots and lots of it. So as those warnings come in, we will be sure to keep you posted. But in the meantime, not raining downtown right now. As a matter of fact, the sun is shining. It is going to be an awesome afternoon here on the radio. Business as usual, of course, with our Matt's Moment. We've got a great Southern Salute today. And our Journey keyword contest will continue for a chance to win a pair of tickets to that show June 28th at the Cajun Dome in Lafayette. And all of those details, too, on our website at eagle981.com. And we got music for you by Jane's Addiction. Kick off more Rock for Your Face coming up next.
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4: 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I know what my tomorrow is going to be. It's going to be

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1: Rumor spreading round in that Texas town about the shack outside the game. And you know what I'm talking about. Just let me know if you wanna go to that whole mile on the range. They got a lot of nice girls.

0: Eagle 98.1, The Rock Station. All right, now that I have fully caught up on the weather from where we started earlier this morning, I'll pass that along. And also just landed in my inbox some more Journey tickets for the show at the Cajun Dome next Sunday. That in just a second, Shel Southern, Southern Rock, during Southern Rock, ZZ Top, yes indeed, saw them at the Cajun Dome, speaking of which, Tropical Storm Arthur. So I've noticed, so yesterday I did the news, this morning I did the news, and I've noticed that the National Weather Service has backed off quite a bit on rainfall total predictions, and I like to see that, and I know a lot of people are freaking out. I was a little bit more concerned yesterday than I am today, but I noticed that yesterday it was, you know, possible 10 inches of isolated in some spots. And now I see they've backed that off to the 7 or 8 mark the National Weather Service has. So anyway, we're just remaining prepared. But I also am always the one that's here to say, let's not freak out. Let's think about next weekend and the Journey contest coming to the Cajun Dome in Lafayette. So I went to see how many tickets were left available for this show. And I see what they did. They opened up 2 more, or it looks like 4 more, side sections. So this show sold so well, they decided to open up these 2 side sections, which are perfectly great seats, by the way. They're just kind of on the side of the stage. I like those seats. So if you're still looking for tickets for this Journey show next Sunday and you're trying to win them on the radio and it doesn't happen, there are still some seats available if you want to go check it out. But we're doing the Journey Lyric Contest, which is ridiculously easy. It is keyword related. And the next Journey Lyric Contest keyword is going to be revealed at 5:15 this afternoon. So stay tuned. The more keywords you get right, the better your chances are of winning. And I've got a bunch of free tickets. So good luck.
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7: Tropical storm Arthur has formed just off the Texas coast, officially making it the first named storm of the 2026 Atlantic hurricane season. It will be moving towards the northeast throughout the rest of the day before eventually making landfall along the southeastern Texas and southwestern Louisiana coast later this evening into the overnight hours. The local impacts are pretty much unchanged. We're going to see a lot of heavy rain from the system with 4 to 7 inches widespread across the area, locally high or possible, and even some isolated tornadoes. I'm meteorologist Baylen Rogers with your Storm Station forecast, WBRZ Channel 2.
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Eagle 98.1, The Rock Station. Coming up an hour from right now for today's Chad's Collision Center Southern Salute. We're going back 29 years. Wow. We're going back to a California punk band, but one that remains very famous to this day, even with new songs. 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Southern Salute, just after 4, brought to you by Chad's Collision Center here on Eagle 98.1.

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1: Watch for an accident on North 10th at Laurel Street. And traffic is slow on westbound I-10, heading from Ascension Parish to the bridge. It's a 22-minute drive. An earlier accident was cleared. And Greenwell Springs Road is now open at Alphonse Forbes Road. If you see traffic problems, dial pound 250, keyword Baton Rouge Traffic. I'm Lisa Bakke.
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1: Watch for an accident. Blue bonnet at Highland Road. Slow on eastbound I-10 crossing the bridge heading from Port Allen to downtown. If you're traveling from Lobdell to Ascension Parish, it's a 22-minute drive. North on Airline from Prairieville to I-12, it's a 20-minute drive. And Greenwell Springs Road is now open at Alphonse Forbes Road. If you see traffic problems, dial pound 250, keyword Baton Rouge Traffic. I'm Lisa Bakke.
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4: Tropical storm Arthur has formed just off the Texas coast, officially making it the first named storm of the 2026 Atlantic hurricane season. It will be moving towards the northeast throughout the rest of the day before eventually making landfall along the southeastern Texas and southwestern Louisiana coast later this evening into the overnight hours. The local impacts are pretty much unchanged. We're going to see a lot of heavy rain from the system with 4 to 7 inches widespread across the area, locally high or possible, and even some isolated tornadoes. I'm meteorologist Baylen Rogers with your Storm Station forecast, WBRZ Channel 2.
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3: All right, today's Southern Salute goes out to a record that helped launch one of the biggest bands in the late 90s and early 2000s, talking about Blink 182. It was 29 years ago today, June 17th in 1997. They released their album, Dude.

Ranch. Now, at the time, Blink was still very much a Southern California punk band, just playing clubs, skate parks, anywhere that would have them type deal. But Dude Ranch changed everything. So this is the album that introduced the world to the song that we're going to play today. It became their first major hit and is still one of the most recognizable breakup songs ever written. Dude Ranch was the last, by the way, Blink-182 album to feature original drummer Scott Rainer before he was replaced by Travis Barker, who would help take the band to an entirely different level of success. And nearly three decades later, songs from Dude Ranch still sound just as energetic, sarcastic, and in my opinion, as fun as they did back in 1997. So today's Southern Salute goes out to Blink-182 and the release of Dude Ranch 29 years ago today. Eagle 98.1, The Rock Station.

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1: Hey, Michelle. Another day, another big boom for Lane Kiffin and the LSU Tigers on the recruiting trail. Here on Wednesday, Chris Whitehead, a top 50 overall player in the country, an edge rusher out of Virginia, he's picked the Tigers. 6'4", 230, in the composite number 53, but my goodness, 24/7 ranks him as the number 42 overall prospect, ESPN 47, Rivals 48, a top 50 overall prospect, edge rusher, commits to the Tigers. He joins five-star KJ Green as the second elite edge rusher in the class of 2027, and it is so abundantly clear how Lane Kiffin and GM Billy Glasscock are building this roster. They will invest in high school prospects if they are elite-level prospects. A day ago, Trey Segarra, running back out of South Carolina, a top 150 overall player, he committed to the Tigers. They will spend money on guys they believe will be immediate impact freshmen. And you better believe that a guy like Chris Whitehead fits that bill. Remember, after this season, you're going to lose Prince Wilumanmielen to the NFL draft. Jordan Ross, former five-star, transferred in from Tennessee. He could be gone to the draft after this year. It's certainly a real thing that happens with the transfer portal and guys leaving. You got a lot of young talent. Trent Henderson and Lamar Brown coming in from this most recent class. Now KJ Green and Chris Whitehead for 2027. They will invest money in elite-level edge rushers from the high school ranks that can come make an impact and grow and develop, and Whitehead is certainly in that number as well. So, Tigers are now up to a dozen commits for the class of 2027, and today's commitment is a big one. Now, it's not just football having a day. Jay Johnson and the baseball Tigers have landed another commit for the transfer portal class as well. And this is a guy from Southern California, from USC, Diego Velasquez. He's a right-handed pitcher, but he's a two-way player. He got 18 at-bats. He was an All-American shortstop in California in high school as well. Came to Southern Cal as a shortstop pitcher, but LSU really likes him as a right-handed pitcher out of the bullpen with enough of a ceiling to potentially be a starter after 2027. So imagine him coming in this coming season.

0: talented bullpen arm who, beyond that, could maybe push to be a weekend rotation guy. Just finished his freshman season, so at least 2 years of eligibility remaining, potentially three if he stays that long. But Diego Velasquez, a big-time arm that Jay Johnson's added, they're at least going to get one, maybe two more.
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3: Watch for an accident, Greenwell Springs Road between Sullivan and Central Thruway. We've got congestion on I-12 East. We've got an accident on the right shoulder at Airline. It looks like a skid truck is on the scene, and from the 1012 to Range, it's a 17-minute drive. Also on Blue Bonnet from Highland to Airline, a 15-minute drive. If you see traffic problems, dial pound 250, keyword Baton Rouge traffic. I'm Lisa Bakke.
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3: Hello, I'm Carol Miller with today's Get the Lead Out. On June 17th, 1980, Led Zeppelin opened their summer tour of Europe in the West German city of Dortmund. The show consisted of less than 2 hours of playing time. No song was more than about 9 minutes long. And there were 13 songs in the set, and they squeezed another 3 in for the encore, which was under 12 minutes long. The encores were a fast-paced rock and roll and a partial heartbreaker, kind of sandwiched between the beginning and end portions of Whole Lotta Love. All there was left to do afterward was to take bows and say goodnight. And in Robert Plant's words, dinosaurs rule.
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2: Very slow on I-10 East as you make your way across the bridge, heading in from Port Allen to downtown. If you're traveling from Lobdell to Ascension Parish, add an extra 15 minutes of drive time. It's also still heavy on eastbound I-12 after an accident was cleared near Airline. It's a 20-minute drive from the 1012 to Range. If you see traffic problems, dial pound 250, keyword Baton Rouge traffic. Emily Sabake.
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4: 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And I started just buying up all of these random sneakers. 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Every time I got a new pair of shoes, it would bother me and I'd blame the shoes. 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But at one point, I'm like, okay, am I collecting shoes here? Well, yeah, kind of, sort of. But at the same time, I kept buying new shoes because the other ones were bothering me.

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4: Tropical storm Arthur has formed just off the Texas coast, officially making it the first named storm of the 2026 Atlantic hurricane season. It will be moving towards the northeast throughout the rest of the day before eventually making landfall along the southeastern Texas and southwestern Louisiana coast later this evening into the overnight hours. The local impacts are pretty much unchanged. We're going to see a lot of heavy rain from the system with 4 to 7 inches widespread across the area, locally higher possible, and even some isolated tornadoes. I'm meteorologist Baylen Rogers with your Storm Station forecast, WBRZ Channel 2.
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0: 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Here at Eagle 98.1, we don't just play rock. We stand for something. We're proud to live in the greatest country on earth, the home of the free, because of the brave. And every day at 5 o'clock, we pause to honor that. This is the National Anthem, powered by Locke Meredith, Sean Fagan and Associates.

0: All right, so when we launched this yesterday, I'm just now realizing why Scotty's missing lyrics are considered easy and mine hard. And that's due to spelling. I see. Okay, so you have to get the spelling exactly right. So his today was just a small town blank. Well, let me back up. Hi there. SEAC, your Baton Rouge Southern Drive at 5. I appreciate you coming along here with me this afternoon. We're preparing for the weather. We're preparing for the rain. We've got Tropical Storm Arthur out there, Flash Flood Watch, Eagle Eye Forecast, Next Check on Traffic, the whole thing. Journey coming to the Cajun Dome 1 week from this Sunday, so June 28th. And yesterday, we launched a Journey Lyric Contest. Journey's Father Day Lyric Challenge. I'm having a hard time with this. I'm just now realizing why Scotty's lyric is considered easy and mine hard, and that is due to spelling. So here's how it works. I'm going to give you the lyric. There's going to be a missing word. You text that word to 225-499-9898. Spelling does have to be exact. The more you get correct, keywords that is, we're going to do two more tomorrow and then that's it. The higher your chances are of winning free tickets to that show. Here we go. Separate ways, worlds blank. What is the missing lyric? 499-9898. Text the missing word. Separate ways, worlds blank. Text it now. You got to spell it right. To 225-499-9898.
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3: The congestion is developing on I-12 eastbound approaching Airline. Got word of an accident, and from the 10-12 to Range, add an extra 20 minutes of drive time. Also, we did have some debris in the roadway on I-10 eastbound just past I-110. That was cleared. Heading from Gross Tate to the 10-12, add an extra 20 minutes of drive time.
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Eagle 98.1, The Rock Station. I know that there are a ton of cancellations tomorrow. I've got a couple of meeting cancellations today. A lot of summer activities are canceled for tomorrow due to Tropical Storm Arthur and the effect on our area from a rain standpoint, flash flooding standpoint. Our Eagle Eye forecast with Dr. Josh is going to come up on the other side of this. Should there be anything that we need to specifically relate to you, we will be sure to do so. All right, so don't forget about Father's Day on Sunday. We got to keep reminding you. We got to keep reminding you because it is the most forgotten.

0: Latin holiday ever. So we love Dab. We want to show him how much we love him. On our Eagle 98.1 Facebook page, we have got this link. Oh, I did a video this morning. Oh, wait. That's going to be tomorrow morning. Okay, look at our Facebook page for a video of me tomorrow morning, reminding you that it is the final day to vote in our Rad Dad contest. It's brought to you by Citizens Bank and Trust, a Weber Traveler Grill from Goodwood Hardware, Upper Grabs, Hawk Soap, and steaks from Chris's Specialty Foods. Vote on your favorite dad, and we're going to crown a winner, and I'll call him on Friday. 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Real quick, I am still going to be at Rouse's on Friday. While the cancellations that are happening tomorrow, I believe that we're going to be in good shape by Friday afternoon from 3 to 5. So, yeah, I still will be out there. I've got Journey tickets. If you can't keep up with the very simple Journey Father's Day lyric challenge that we have underway that me and Scotty are doing, come see me for a chance to win on the prize wheel Friday at Rouse's in Denham Springs. And we'll talk about the great deals, and I'd especially like to see all you dads out there so that I can wish you a happy Father's Day. Southern Rock on the Road, Rouse's Denham Springs, Friday 3 to 5 with Eagle 98.1.
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3: It looks like we've got some rain moving between Gonzales and Laplace along I-10. So be careful in the area. We also have congestion on I-12 heading eastbound. You're traveling from the 1012 to range at an extra 15 minutes of drive time. It's also heavy on Florida Boulevard from Airline to Denham Springs, 21-minute drive.
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1: Hey, Michelle. Another day, another big boom for Lane Kiffin and the LSU Tigers on the recruiting trail. Here on Wednesday, Chris Whitehead, a top 50 overall player in the country, an edge rusher out of Virginia. He's picked the Tigers. 6'4", 230 in the composite, number 53. But my goodness, 24/7 ranks him as the number 42 overall prospect, ESPN 47, Rivals 48, a top 50 overall prospect, edge rusher, commits to the Tigers. He joins five-star KJ Green as the second elite edge rusher in the class of 2027, and it is so abundantly clear how Lane Kiffin and GM Billy Glasscock are building this roster. They will invest in high school prospects if they are elite-level prospects. A day ago, Trey Segarra, running back out of South Carolina, a top 150 overall player, he committed to the Tigers. They will spend money on guys they believe will be immediate impact freshmen. And you better believe that a guy like Chris Whitehead fits that bill. Remember, after this season, you're going to lose Prince Wilhelmina-Mielen to the NFL draft. Jordan Ross, former five-star, transferred in from Tennessee. He could be gone to the draft after this year. It's certainly a real thing that happens with the transfer portal and guys leaving. You got a lot of young talent. Trent Henderson and Lamar Brown coming in from this most recent class. Now KJ Green and Chris Whitehead for 2027. They will invest money in elite-level edge rushers from the high school ranks that can come make an impact and grow and develop, and Whitehead is certainly in that number as well. So, Tigers are now up to a dozen commits for the class of 2027, and today's commitment is a big one. Now, it's not just football having a day. Jay Johnson and the baseball Tigers have landed another commit for the transfer portal class as well. And this is a guy from Southern California, from USC, Diego Velasquez. He's a right-handed pitcher, but he's a two-way player. He got 18 at-bats. He was an All-American shortstop in California in high school as well. Came to Southern Cal as a shortstop pitcher, but LSU really likes him as a right-handed pitcher out of the bullpen with enough of a ceiling to potentially be a starter after 2027. So imagine him coming in this coming season, talented bullpen arm who beyond that could maybe push to be a weekend rotation guy, just finished his freshman season, so at least 2 years of eligibility remaining, potentially three if he stays that long. But Diego Velasquez, a big-time arm that Jay Johnson's added, they're at least going to get one, maybe two more.
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7: Tropical storm Arthur has formed just off the Texas coast, officially making it the first named storm of the 2026 Atlantic hurricane season. It will be moving towards the northeast throughout the rest of the day before eventually making landfall along the southeastern Texas and southwestern Louisiana coast later this evening into the overnight hours. The local impact are pretty much unchanged. We're going to see a lot of heavy rain from the system with 4 to 7 inches widespread across the area, locally higher possible, and even some isolated tornadoes. I'm meteorologist Baylen Rogers with your Storm Station forecast, WBRZ Channel 2.
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